0: Nachtschicht.
1: All right, let's have a little bit more fun. I know you got it in you. You ready? Black Pumas, come on, play that thing. Sing it with me now.

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1: 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And you're listening to City
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What's up, everybody? You're listening to Sette Das Radio. My name is James Hetfield. No, it's not. This is Happy Tom from Turbo Negro. But I love James, but I love how he sings after every word. Sette Radio.

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I'd never change any day in your presence. And it's okay, despite the pain. Got my face up, it's gonna be a while.

I'm still trying to write the story as I see it. The trouble is when I say it, they don't believe it. They reckon I only say it, but I don't mean it. I'm trying to tell them I only say it if I can feel it. Cause money's tight, maybe tighter than it was before. I'm helping out on a mortgage I really can't afford. Family breaking north, I covered the trips abroad. Shaking, I'm making another loss on another tour.

six pack, ice pack. Said you'd be right back. No, you promised you'd be right back. Ice pack ammoniac. Ice pack ammoniac.